0: Yes. Yes, hurry. 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When will I see you?
1: Tomorrow.
0: I work at the bridal shop across the street, Madame Lucia's.
1: I'll come there.
0: At closing time, 6 o'clock.
1: Yeah.
0: Tony!
2: Shh!
0: When you come,

0: Tony. What does Tony stand for?
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